go downtown and get some mocking. Gets out on the streets. Old George stopped her. He knocked her down and blacked in the eye. She gets back home.

0: 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To begin with, everything.
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1: Hey, Carl, what's up?
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0: 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Come on, let's rock and roll with it. Boo down, boo down, solo. Willy Wong, boom, boom, boom, boom, boom, boom, boom, boom, boom, boom, boom, Willy, Willy, Willy, Willy, Willy, Willy, Willy, Willy,
1: oh, baby. That's rockin'.

Yes, indeed. Hey. Oh boy. Hey. How is it going? It's Sunday night on this Memorial Day weekend. And thank you for tuning in. I appreciate you hanging with me. It's great to be here. Oh my gosh, I can't think of a place I'd rather be on this Sunday night than right down here in this radio studio. Yeah, it's funny, right? These holiday weekends, they sort of all just kind of, it becomes kind of crazy, right? There's one big long three-day weekend for a lot of us. And hopefully it is a long three-day weekend for you too, and you're having a great weekend and just having a good time. And yeah, that's the way it should be. But you know what? I will tell you, there is something really cool about taking pause for a second and just realizing that it is time to embrace the music. And that's what we're going to do. That's right. Each and every Sunday evening, this is where I'm at. I appreciate you hanging with me, because Sundays, 8 p.m. until 10 p.m., this is where you can find me. The name of the program is The Outskirts. My name is Carl. 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It's where we play some of the new, some of the old, a whole lot of the in-between. And I can't think of what else to say other than happy Memorial Day.

Yeah, what an awesome, amazing band. I love those guys so much. The American Analog Set, it's just so cool that those guys are revisiting their entire catalog. This new compilation box set that they put out, Destroy, Destroy, Destroy, just, featuring all the releases that came out over the knots, from 2000 to 2010. Well, maybe not all of them, but like really, they focused in on this era of the American Analog Set, and it is so good. I'm telling you, one of the greatest bands of all time. Yes, out of Dallas, these guys. I don't know. I mean, it's like they're sort of acoustic. They sort of have like a Velvet Underground feel to them. I mean, there's a lot of really cool influences and vibes, and and they've got their own sound that's just so good. The American Analog Set, and if you want to dig into these guys, this is this new box set, this new compilation, multi-disc, release compilation is it's a good place to start with these guys. They're really, really good. Before the American Analog Set, we had Buddy Miles and a Dynamite cover of the Allman Brothers song Dreams, and the Jesus and Mary Chain in there as well. Yes, a cool version of the song Come On, not the album version. We played the B-side single version, which is a little rare and just as good, different, but just as good. And I figured, I'm a Jesus and Mary Chain fan, and I play that song, a decent amount. Might as well play the alternate version there, the B-side single version. And up top, starting the show tonight, kicking everything off, James McMurtry. Yes, and some timely music, Memorial Day from James McMurtry from his Childish Things CD. Yes, and I'm Carl, your host here on The Outskirts. I'm with you 8 p.m. until 10 p.m. on Sundays. Thanks for hanging with me. We are just, oh my gosh, I'm just looking around. We are surrounded by these stacks and stacks of CDs and records and tapes and you name it. We got a lot of great music to get to tonight, so let's just keep things rolling here with Patti Smith. It's 88.9 FM WMXM.

Chase those crazy bald heads. Yeah, out of the town. It's Bob Marley and the Wailin' Wailers. From Rostamin Vibration, the crazy bald head. And Morcheeba, live at the Mackey, you know, the cool, cool version of the song Posthumous. And speaking of cool versions of songs, an early demo from 1979 of Run Like Hell from Pink Floyd, which can be found on the remastered, re-released, deluxe version of The Wall. And yeah, pretty cool. Also in there, Patti Smith, a great song from her CD, Gung Ho, and the song Persuasion, and I'm Carl, and we've got some new music on tap for you right now. I'm really, really digging this latest release from one of my favorite artists, so maybe I'm a little biased because I am a big, big Kevin Morby fan to begin with, but I'm telling you, this brand new album from Kevin Morby, it's just dynamite. And I'm hoping you're loving it as much as I am. And I am just wrapping my ears around it. I just can't get enough. It's so, so good. The brand new album is called Little Wide Open. And we're going to play a song called Badlands. And it's right here, right now. It's Kevin Morby here on 88.9 FM WMXM.

I've said it before, and I'll say it again. Yes, it's the most rock and roll band. The Black Crowes. Then She Said My Name from the By Your Side release. And we had Brett Denon in there covering Bob Dylan. You Ain't Going Nowhere.

Jesse Malin, the busker version of Almost Grown, and Kevin Morby. Yeah, from his brand new release, Little Wide Open, a great, great album. And he's coming through Chicago in the coming weeks. I've got to see if I can get some tickets for that concert. That's going to be a good one. We played the song Badlands. Yes, and my name is Carl. I'm your host here on the outskirts with you each and every Sunday from 8 p.m. until 10 p.m., keeping you company. Rocking and rolling, having a good time. 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

I have not pulled out that album in quite a while, but I forgot how much I like it. Oh my gosh, Angel with a Lariat. Katie Lang, she just rocks, doesn't she? She is so good. Turn Me Around from Katie Lang. We had The Rose Garden. Yes, a quirky little, I guess they're sort of a one-hit wonder, The Rose Garden, but that one is awfully enjoyable. Yes, I guess late 60s, early 70s. I think it was the... Now I was going to say late 60s, but now I'm starting to think it really was the early 70s. But yes, The Rose Garden, Next Plane to London from that band. Bryan Adams, You Belong to Me, and we had The Hatters. Oh, great jam band that was all over the Northeast. Well, I guess they were part of the Horde Festival in the 90s. And actually, you know, hey, we're broadcasting from Lake Forest College, and those guys came through here back in the day. From the Madcap CD, we played the song Found With Your Drawers Down. And I'm Carl, yeah, your host here on the outskirts. We're just having a good time here tonight here in the WMXM studios. Thanks for tuning in with me. And let's just keep having a good time. Or, I don't know, maybe if it's not a good time, at least it's good music, right? Hey, that's the least I can do for you. I got music on tap, queued up, ready to go from Peter Gabriel. It's DIY, and it's right here on WMXM.

widespread panic. Yeah, with the Miss Kitty's Lounge version of Holden Oversoul. We had Lou Reed, Charlie's Girl, Francis Dunnery, American Life in the Summertime from the Fearless CD, and of course, Peter Gabriel up top with the single version of DIY. Which is pretty cool. Peter Gabriel putting a lot of old, odds and ends together and putting them out on a very outstanding compilation release called Flotsam and Jetsam. And it included, of course, that single version of DIY and all sorts of other singles and, like I said, odds and ends. Flotsam and Jetsam. Ooh, it was really, really cool to see Peter Gabriel put that one out. And I'm Carl. Yeah, your host on the outskirts. It's 20 minutes after 9 o'clock. I got you for another 40 minutes, which is good stuff because, oh my gosh, I'm just looking at all the music I want to get to tonight. I just know I'm not going to be able to get to it all. But you know what? That's okay. Because whatever we get to tonight is going to be good. And whatever we don't get to tonight, well, I'll listen to it a few times during the upcoming week. And then maybe if I'm still digging it, we'll put it on next week. But look at me. I am just babbling on. And that's not what I should be doing. Because if you are tuning into this show, you know that it is not about me talking. It is about me playing music. And that is what we're going to do right now. Right now. Let's keep things rocking and rolling with music from Uncle Tupelo. It's The Outskirts, and here's the track We've Been Had from Uncle Tupelo on 88.9 FM WMXM.

man, does that song bring back memories. Ah, I remember that CD so well. Yes, Blast from the Past when I was in high school. Holy cow. Happy Mondays, pills and thrills and belly aches. And but actually, kind of a cool new remix of the Perfecto edit of Loose Fit from the Happy Mondays. And also in there, we had Liquid Soul, Black Earth from their eponymous debut release. A great, great Chicago band, Liquid Soul. Cowboy Junkies in there as well. A Common Disaster from the Lay It Down release. And Uncle Tupelo from the Anodyne CD. We played the song We've Been Had. And I'm Carl. Yeah, that's right. I'm Carl, and I'm your host here on the outskirts. It's 9:35-ish p.m., I think. I don't know. I'm looking at this clock. I'm looking at that clock. Wait, maybe it's a little later than that, 9:40-ish. It's okay. Listen, it doesn't matter. The point is, it's not quite 10 o'clock, and that is how late I'm going to stay with you tonight. We got some more music for you. And I'm glad, because that's what I wanted to be doing. I want to be cranking the tunes and just, you know, ushering in this Memorial Day Monday with you, with me. And just, yeah, trying to do the most American thing we can. Playing tunes and hanging with you here on 88.9 FM WMXM.

0: Ooh, so good. I love it. Grateful Dead, a cool demo called Here Comes Sunshine. And it's pretty gnarly when you get to dig into some of the previously unreleased studio stuff that the Grateful Dead had recorded but just never came out. And that right there is another example of why that band is just one of the most remarkable bands of all time. Before the Grateful Dead, the Melodians, Rivers of Babylon from the Harder They Come soundtrack, Alabama Shakes, Always All Right, and Mellencamp with, a very poignant song called When Jesus Left Birmingham from the Human Wheels release. Sort of a mashup. There's a single version that he put out and also the album version. And what we play tonight was kind of a cross mashup mix-up that I put together. So there you go. Yes, nothing big, nothing important. But yes, I just loved both versions so much I had to splice them together. And that brings us to where we are now, inching up to the 10 o'clock hour. Actually, I mean, we are at the 10 o'clock hour, which means it is definitely time for me to get the heck on out of here and wrap up the show for the evening. But I hope you enjoyed it. I hope you come back next week. We'll do it again. That's right. Sundays, 8 p.m. until 10 p.m. This is where you can find me. My name is Carl. It's The Outskirts. We are broadcasting live from Lake Forest College in Lake Forest, Illinois. Yeah. And we're streaming across the universe at WMXM.org. That's right. Anywhere in the world, you can find us. Often imitated, never duplicated. We are the one and only 88.9 FM, WMXM. I'm telling you, it's where the music, it may not be able to save the world. 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Maybe they can save you.
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8: I hear people say we can't save every kid, but I think that we can.

Hello, this is Zora. I am very late again. Surprise, surprise. I'm gonna play some music now. If you didn't know, my show is called Convergence of 66 Hours. It's every Sunday from 10 p.m. to midnight. That's kind of it. And also now, because I can play explicit music, I should just tell you that portions of our programming may be deemed offensive by some members of the listening community. 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We're gonna put some stuff that I've recently discovered for now, and then I will go through some CDs and find something new for y'all. Enjoy.

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That's my show. It's done. But we're going to listen to more music, so stay tuned.

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1: Hey, this is Reba McEntire, and I wanted to talk to you about a serious problem right here in our own backyard. Did you know that there are nearly 16 million kids struggling with hunger in America? That's why the Feeding America Nationwide Network of Food Banks collects surplus food, engaging their communities in solving hunger and giving hope to hungry kids and their families. But they need your help.

his name was Ross. He ripped his pants running from the cops. He ran so fast he escaped their clutches, but he sprained his leg and wound up on crutches. One day he was insulted by a man named Fred, so he took his crutch and hit him in the back of the head. An ambulance came to rescue Fred, but when they got to the hospital, they pronounced Fred dead. Now, Ross

very hard. Ross heard the story on the radio, so the truth, the cops will never know. Ross laughed out loud till his face turned red, then he heard that Dan was finally dead. I made up this story and it ain't so nice, but I'm sure it's really happened once or twice.

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1: There's always a moment of truth where it's either put up or shut up. We were yelling our hearts out. Even in our weakness, even in our pain, we continued to push. 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I am a United States Marine.
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This law applies to parents who are 90 days behind in court-ordered child support. If payments are late, the court will not hesitate to order the Illinois Secretary of State's office to suspend the offending parent's driver's license.

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last who feels the pain from a wound. The last to be birthed from the flesh of a wound. 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
1: This is Nnamdi Asamoah. 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
0: 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We air highlights from Democracy Now!'s 30th anniversary celebration, featuring Angela Davis, Patti Smith, Masab Abu Toha, Michael Stipe, Hooray for the Riff Raff, Juan Gonzalez, Nermeen Sheikh, and a surprise appearance by the boss, Bruce Springsteen.
2: Past winter, federal troops brought death and terror to the streets of Minneapolis. They picked the wrong city.
0: All that and more coming up. Welcome to Democracy Now!, democracynow.org, The War and Peace Report. I'm Amy Goodman. In late March, over 2,000 people packed into the historic Riverside Church in New York to celebrate the 30th anniversary of Democracy Now! Today, in this special, we bring you highlights from the evening. Let's go back to that night.
3: It is our absolute honor to welcome you all here to Democracy Now!'s 30th anniversary. It is hard to contemplate a celebration at this time. Amidst the U.S.-Israeli war on Iran and other armed conflicts, rising authoritarianism, power-hungry billionaires, and the worsening climate catastrophe. But gatherings like this are essential to remind us that the gathering storm, despite the forces of oppression that threaten us all on the planet, there is a force more powerful.

0: And that is all of you gathered here tonight at Riverside Church, but in all over this country and around the world, of people joining together, organizing for peace and justice. It was in this very sanctuary, here in Riverside Church, that Dr. Martin Luther King Jr. gave his famous speech, Beyond Vietnam, A Time to Break Silence, on April 4th, 1967, a year to the day before he was assassinated in Memphis. King called out in that speech, the greatest purveyor of violence in the world today, my own government, he said. Dr. King warned, when machines and computers, profit motives and property rights are considered more important than people, the giant triplets of racism, extreme materialism, and militarism are incapable of being conquered. How prescient he was. And you know, at the time, King was attacked viciously and publicly for opposing the war. Life magazine accused him in an editorial of betraying the cause for which he has worked for so long, adding, his speech was a demagogic slander that sounded like a script from Radio Hanoi. King, though, was undeterred. And his commitment to peace, despite enormous pressure to back off, should be a lesson for us all today. Yep. Yes, tonight is a celebration, not only of 30 years of Democracy Now!, but of the resilience of people and movements we strive to cover in this country and around the world. This is such an honor to be here with you and to be with my colleagues, Juan Gonzalez and Ramin Shaikh, and the whole family. Let's turn to an excerpt of the speech of Democracy Now!'s Juan Gonzalez.
1: It has truly been a privilege and an honor to work with all these colleagues and to be welcomed into the homes of you, our audience, for so many years. My modest contribution as both as a part-time host and secretary treasurer of the board of Pacifica all these years, was to shed light not so much on the who, what, where, and when of the news, but on the why and the how, the historical context and broader framework of social forces underlying those events. All of our achievements, however, have always been bittersweet for me. For even as the show has thrived and even as platforms for news and information, including progressive and independent ones, have proliferated, the American public's consciousness has plummeted when it comes to the malevolent, destructive, and barbaric role of U.S. imperialism, whether in its neoliberal or its fascist management form, in our contemporary world. Morality, decency, the quest for peaceful resolution of conflict, empathy for the weak and the powerful are branded as weaknesses, while bombast, cruelty, patriarchy, the frenzy for obscene profits, hate, torture, outright fraud, and lies are celebrated as signs of strength and power. Sadly, reporting the truth is important. But it is not sufficient to make a better world possible, especially when capitalism with artificial intelligence and internet bots has mastered to previously unimagined levels the mass production of disinformation and alternative realities. In the end, only organizing resistance of working class and oppressed peoples of the world, strengthened by, yes, by revolutionary analysis, can bring about a better world.
0: I want to introduce no one more appropriate to perform after Juan Gonzalez than Hooray for the Riff Raff, with the Bronx-born Alinda Segarra. The band's new album has just come out. It's called Live Forever. This song, Palante, was featured in the short New York Times documentary Takeover about the young lords who took over Lincoln Hospital in 1970. Palante means onwards, or as Juan says, right on.

0: Hooray for the riffraff at Democracy Now!'s 30th anniversary celebration. This is Democracy Now!, democracynow.org. I'm Amy Goodman. We turn now to the Pulitzer Prize-winning Palestinian writer and poet Mousab Abu Toha. He fled Gaza with his family in December 2023, after he was detained by Israeli forces for 2 days. He was close friends with the Palestinian poet Rafat Al-Arid, who was killed in an Israeli airstrike in 2023. This is Mousab Abu Toha speaking at Riverside Church.
1: Thank you so much, Democracy Now! Thank you, Amy, Nermeen, and Juan. I mean, these are very heartbroken moments. There is no language that can describe my feelings listening to my dear friend Rifat. He's somewhere else better than this ugly world that we are trying, all of us, to survive. It was October 12th, 2023, when I had my interview with Amy. I was still in our house in Gaza. This house has been a heap of rubble since October 30th, 2023. Just 2 days after the interview I did with Amy on October 12th, Israel killed 30 members of my extended family, including my great uncle, Khadr Abu Toha, his wife, his children, the wives of his children, the grandchildren. The youngest was 4 years old. That same Khadr was the only one in my family who was interested in doing the family tree. And I ended up doing his family tree after he was killed. And that's something that I kept doing, unfortunately, to document the genocide that Israel perpetrated not only against Palestinians, but the Palestinian families. Israel has erased hundreds of families in Gaza, including some of my relatives, some of whom remain under the rubble even now. Under the rubble. She slept on her bed, never woke up again. Her bed has become her grave, a tomb beneath the ceiling of her room, the ceiling a cenotaph. No name, no year of birth, no year of death, no epitaph, only blood and a smashed picture frame in ruin next to her. In Jabalia camp, a mother collects her daughter's flesh in a piggy bank, hoping to buy her a plot on a river in a faraway land. A group of mute people were talking sign. When a bomb fell, they fell silent. It rained again last night. The new plant looked for an umbrella in the garage. The bombing got intense, and our house looked for a shelter in the neighborhood. I leave the door to my room open, so the words in my books, the titles and names of authors and publishers could flee when they hear the bombs. I became homeless once, but the streets of the rubble of my city covered the streets. They could not find a stretcher to carry your body. They put you on a wooden door they found under the rubble, your neighbors, a moving wall. The scars on our children's faces will look for you. Our children's amputated legs will run after you. He left the house to buy some bread for his kids. News of his death made it home, but not the bread. No bread. Death sits to eat whoever remains of the kids. No need for a table. No need for bread. A father wakes up at night, sees the random colors on the walls drawn by his four-year-old daughter. The colors are about 4 feet high. Next year, they would be five. But the painter has died in an airstrike. There are no colors anymore. There are no walls. I changed the order of my books on the shelves. 2 days later, the war broke out. Beware of changing the order of your books. What are you thinking? What thinking? What? You? You? Is there still you? You there? Where should people go? Should they build a big ladder and go up? But the heaven has been blocked by the drones and F-16s and the smoke of death. My son asks me whether when we return to Gaza, I could get him a puppy. I say I promise, if we can find any. I ask my son if he wishes to become a pilot when he grows up. He says he won't wish to drop bombs on people and houses. When we die, our souls leave our bodies, take with them everything they loved in our bedrooms. The perfume bottles, the makeup, the necklaces, and the pens. In Gaza, our bodies and rooms get crushed. Nothing remains for the soul. Even our souls, they remain stuck under the rubble for weeks, now for years. For Gaza, for Rifat al-Arir, for all our loved ones, those who were killed, those who are surviving in the streets in tents, for my three sisters who are in Gaza right now, for my beloved ones who remain under the rubble while we are speaking, for a free Palestine,

0: That was the Palestinian writer and poet Mossab Abu Toha, who just recently won a Pulitzer Prize for his essays in The New Yorker magazine. This is Democracy Now! Co-host Nermeen Sheikh speaking at Democracy Now!'s 30th anniversary celebration.
1: We are living irrefutably, if perhaps in some instances not irreversibly, in a time of multiplying and accelerating crises. To name only the most obvious and the most proximate, the slow and now rapid transformation of this country into a more brutal, more unforgiving, and more exclusionary polity and society, the scale of which, as we witness it, is literally unfathomable. The cruelty of the current administration is everywhere in evidence. It would take the remainder of this evening, and indeed well beyond it, to rehearse the litany of horrors to which we're daily confronted. What then is our orientation, our vision, as this administration continues unleashing its violence both within and without the borders of this country? What possibilities exist as we report on what appears an imminent threat of world war, and crucially of those suffering in its midst, of course in Iran, but also elsewhere? Or when we speak of the calamitous and ongoing lethal effects on the world's very poorest, of the staggering cuts in U.S. aid, or as we tell the stories of those brutalized while protesting ICE, or the stories of the tens of millions enduring merciless wars from Palestine to Ukraine to the DRC and Sudan, the latter African countries, to our collective shame, almost totally absent from the public sphere. The only gesture possible, of course, is resistance. A resistance whose source and agency must find expression in the media.
2: It is my honor to bring up on the stage Michael Stipe, the singer, songwriter, artist, and activist, and Aaron Dessner, Grammy Award-winning musician and producer, founding member of The National, and a close collaborator with Taylor Swift. They're singing No Time for Love Like Now.
3: Thank you, Amy. This evening feels like a clarion call. A voice of courage, of optimism, and resilience, and community in the midst of system collapse. We are honored to be here and to be a part of this community. Thank you.

0: Thank you.
1: Right now, to say the least, we have a very, very special guest, Angela Davis. Angela, it is such an honor to be with you tonight.
2: Well, congratulations, Amy, Nermeen, and Juan, on the occasion of the 30th, can you believe it? 30th anniversary of Democracy Now. Without Democracy Now, I do not know where we would be today. You know, I can remember when we felt unseen and unacknowledged, when we had no legitimate place or space in the established media. And so before I say anything else, I just really want to say thank you on behalf of all of the progressive and radical movements in this country and the world.
1: Start where you grew up. Start in Birmingham, Alabama, and what it meant to grow up in Dynamite Hill, and then take us on a short trajectory of your remarkable life.
2: Really? Well, you know, that was over 80 years ago. Okay, Amy, I was born in 1944 in Birmingham, Alabama, at a time when the government of the city and of the state were literally in the hands of the Ku Klux Klan. You know, I often point out that some of my earliest memories are of hearing the sound of dynamite, because when my family moved into that area, black people were allowed to live on one side of the street, Center Street, which was the dividing line, but not on the other side. And you know, one of the stories I never tire of telling is that as kids, we knew that a Ku Klux Klansman lived right across the street from us. And we knew that we were not allowed to cross that street. Black people weren't allowed to cross that street unless they worked for white people in the neighborhood. And so, you know, sometimes instead of playing hide and go seek or, you know, all of the other children's games that we used to play, we used to dare each other to run across the street. And if you were, you know, really courageous, you would not only run across the street, you would run up the steps of the Klansman's house and ring the doorbell and try to make it back across the street before they came to answer. So, I mean, I say that because I know the theme of this evening is resistance. And you know, and as I see Palestinian children throwing rocks at the Israeli military, I realize that, you know, in some communities, resistance is the only possibility of living a life of significance. And what is so exciting about this moment is that we've struggled so long for Palestine solidarity to be a part of the larger social justice agenda in this country. And for so long, it appeared as if Zionism was so powerful that we would never achieve that goal. And so people who worked around issues of Palestine solidarity had to do it in a kind of marginalized fashion, not in connection with what we consider to be the main issues of social justice. But I can say now that I am really thankful that I've managed to live as long as I have. Because I also see myself as a witness for all of those who struggle for Palestine, and Palestine in connection with feminism, Palestine in connection with the struggle against racism, Palestine in relation to our anti-war movements.
0: Angela, I'd like to ask you about those grand forms of resistance. We were politically formed during the same period of time, and you first became to national fame or national or international notoriety as a member of the Black Panther Party. And I'm wondering if you could share, especially for the young people here, what drew you to revolutionary struggle, to the Panther Party, and what kinds of lessons, good and bad, have you drawn from that experience that might help other folks who are organizing resistance and seeking to build a better world today?
2: I think I've always been connected with some kind of collective. And I suppose I would say that is because it became clear that despite the individualism that is promoted, and especially in relation to and by capitalism, that nothing that we do as individuals is ever going to really make a major difference. We always have to be connected with community. And so when the Black Panther Party was organizing in Los Angeles for the very first time, I was, as a matter of fact, teaching at UCLA, and I asked, well, how can I be of assistance? What can I do? So I began to work with the political education program that John Huggins, Erica Huggins' husband at the time, was working on. So John and I worked on political education for the Black Panther Party until he was killed at UCLA. And, you know, it's a long and very complicated story. But the fact is that I think I've always felt more comfortable in environments where I could resist, where I could say no, and not be by myself saying no. Being with others who recognize that we need a different kind of world, a world without racism, a world without heteropatriarchy, a world without economic exploitation, a world without colonialism, a world without genocide. And the only way to do that is together.
1: I have the enormous pleasure to introduce our next guest. A special guest is coming later. This is also an extremely special guest who I can name at this moment, Patti Smith. singer, songwriter, poet, author, widely known as the grandmother of punk. And we want to welcome Patti Smith, her daughter Jessie Smith, and Tony Shanahan to the stage.
3: On March 16, 2003, Rachel Corey, a young nonviolence activist, was protesting the Israeli demolition of homes in the Gaza Strip. Bulldozers had already destroyed surrounding houses in Rafah, where she was based. They targeted the family home of Professor Nasrallah, where she was staying. Corey, wearing an orange vest, bullhorn in hand, called for them to cease. She stood on a raised mound in the path of an Israeli bulldozer, but it kept going. Her fellow activists cried out, and the Nasrallah children watched in horror as she was crushed to death. The loss of Corey, a bright, altruistic force, just 2 years older than my own son, haunted me. At the same time, on the first day of spring, it was obvious that all the marches, pleas, and protests of millions of people worldwide were not going to halt the Bush administration's plan to attack Baghdad. That was 23 years ago when Tony Shanahan and I wrote the song. We wrote it to comfort the family of Rachel Corey and to send a small message of hope to the Palestinian people.

I dreaming of an aspect bright and fair, and my sleeping, it was broken, but my dream, it lingered near, in the form of shining valleys, where the pure air

0: The people rule. Thank you, Jesse Paris Smith, Tony Shanahan. Thank you.
1: That was Patti Smith performing at Democracy Now!'s 30th anniversary. Yes, this is Democracy Now!, democracynow.org. I'm Amy Goodman, as we go back now to the Riverside Church celebration.
2: We couldn't think of a way to end tonight. But then I saw someone in the audience, and I realized this is how we give thanks. Let's bring on the boss, Bruce Springsteen!
3: Hello. Happy anniversary, Democracy Now! Happy anniversary. It's so wonderful to be here. And happy birthday, Pat. We love you. Past winter, federal troops brought death and terror to the streets of Minneapolis. They picked the wrong city. As the power and the solidarity of the people of Minneapolis was an inspiration to the entire country, their strength and their commitment told us that this is still America. And the reactionary nightmare and the invasion of an American city will not stand. Their strength gave us hope, they gave us courage, and for those who gave their lives, Renee Good, mother of three brutally murdered, Alex Preddy, VA nurse, executed, shot in the back by ICE in the street, left to die. Their bravery, their sacrifice, and their names

0: We can't end tonight without a joint rendition of the appeal someone made when Patty was singing, "People have the power," with all the musicians on the stage, including Bruce. Folks, thank you so much for coming out and celebrating. We hope you all join in.
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0: Patti Smith's iconic song, People Have the Power, performed by Patti herself, Bruce Springsteen, Michael Stipe, Aaron Dessner, and Alinda Segarra together at Democracy Now!'s 30th anniversary at Riverside Church. To see the full event, go to democracynow.org. And that does it for today's show. Special thanks to Julie Crosby, Tarina Nudura, and Mike Burke. I'm Amy Goodman. Thanks so much for joining us.
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3: Thanks for asking, but I'd rather not send you nude pictures. I'm camera shy. 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Under my clothes, I'm a robot. My webcam is broken. I'm worried they'll get passed around school. I have a rash. I have nudophobia. I have lizard skin. I'm a vampire, so I don't show up in pictures anyways. Your badgering has really killed the mood.
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walking down the street. 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The people that she meets, she turns them into sideshows. 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

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And I'm insanely jealous of you. 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

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And I'm insanely jealous of the people that you know. And I'm insanely jealous of the hairs upon your path. And I'm insanely jealous of the spiders in your path. 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